0: Welcome to Sundays in LA. I'm Miss Corey Renee. This hour, I'm giving you vital information on what you need to do to make sure you get your chance at $1,000 first thing tomorrow morning. Coming up this hour, more hits.
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1: 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Well, here in LA, the Rams took a big L in week one, but can they bounce back on Monday night against the New York Giants? And will Matthew Stafford pass for more than 250 yards? 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

0: Welcome to Sundays in LA. Who's this?
1: What up, Corey? This is Johnny.
0: Johnny! I see you in my DM. I'm Corey Renee on Instagram, and I know you calling about that K-Day payday. How are you, though?
1: 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Driving back to work. Yeah. I'm kind of wondering now.
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11: 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Well, hi there. 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How about calling in, do a special song for someone, for your friends and family, or just someone you're thinking about? Now here's our number, 1-800-681-2121. We'll be looking for you, and we're going to start tonight's program with our theme song. That's right. We've been doing this on a Sunday afternoon for decades. And so, let's start tonight's show with On a Sunday Afternoon.

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0: more fantasies, they go through my mind. And I've come to realize that I need true love. And if you want to give it to me, girl, make yourself seen. I'll be waiting. I love you.
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13: What happened? 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What is the doctor saying? 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Got resources nationwide. Over 1 billion recovered. Any accident is serious. 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

0: Yay, yay, baby Bubba, yay, yay. Oh, happy day. Sunday fun day. The Art LeBeau Sunday special. Angel, baby, Raiders. Come on, everybody, say it with me. Raiders. Wait. We're still Super Bowl bound. Raiders are Super Bowl bound. All right. Shouts out to Raider Nation, and the Raiders got that W today. Art LeBeau, Ramilia, they're going to get down tomorrow, Monday night. All right. Yay, Rams. Go, Rams. Get them. Got you. See, I got you. And shouts out to our Dodgers, baby Bubba. 10 consecutive home wins, baby Bubba. Let's go. Three-peat season. All right. And wait. One more shout out to Deet out in L.A. listening to us on 93.5 K-Day. Thank you for checking on in with the Art LeBeau Sunday special. Now let's go to the Art LeBeau tape recorder for some dedications.
1: 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And we'd like to dedicate Sound Like It Is to my grandpa who passed. 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
2: 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Thank you, Art LeBeau.

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Yep, dedications and requests at 1-800-681-2121. And we do got a letter right here. We got some more snail mail. Looks like we got a 3 gold star letter right here. Nice penmanship. Looks like it's easy to read and it's short and sweet. And producer Joe loves when you got your paper economy going on. All right, coming up from Omar Lopez in Chino, listening to us on 93.5 K-Day. I want to give a big shout out to a pretty girl named Jenny. I love you and our son Juju with all my heart. You're always on my mind.

0: 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It's MC Magic, and your oldies, throwbacks, and dedications are right here on the Art LeBeau Connection with my homeboy Angel Baby.
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4: 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I want to make a dedication to my boyfriend, also everyone out there in DeAnson Park in Ontario. The song is by Bly Slick It Wicked, Confessing a Feeling. And also, I want to tell my boyfriend I miss you a lot. I love you a lot. See you soon.

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1: Hi, my name is Bay, and I'm calling from the city of Bellflower. And I'd like to send a dedication to my beautiful daughter, Iris, who's in a dark place right now. This goes out to my daughter, Iris, and all of those gals that are sharing this time with her. Don't let no one get you down by war. Iris, I love you very much. I miss you. And I want you to stay strong and positive, and just know that this is temporary. And before you know it, we're going to all be together once again. So sending you a big hug, a soft kiss on your cheek, and letting you know that your papa loves you very much. I love you, sweetheart. 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Keep it OG.

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4: 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Alex, I want to dedicate Faith Evans, I love you. I just want to say I love you a lot and I appreciate everything you do for me.

0: Hi, I'm Mary Hart. I did 30 years of entertainment tonight. 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

0: It's the Art LeBeau Sunday Special, Angel Baby. We bump into the phone lines. Hello, hello.
1: Hi, this is Jessica. I'm calling from San Bernardino, 93.5 K-Day. I wanted to dedicate Me and You from Brentwood to Lowdown, Baby Lowdown from San Bernardino.
0: All right, you want to tell Lowdown anything special?
1: Yeah, I love you, baby, and thank you for always staying by my side.
0: A beautiful dedication. We got you, and we got that classic Oldie But Goodie by Mr. Oogum Brugum's Brenton Wood coming up right now for you.
1: Thank you.
0: All right, thanks, Jessica. You know, we also got another dedication for Me and You by Brenton Wood. It's coming out from Portia out in San Bernardino, listening to us on 93.5 K-Day. Going out to Dijon Pierre out in Lancaster, listening to us on Old School 93.5. Thank you for entering my life, and I hope there's many more good times and great memories to come. All right, got you, Portia and Jessica. Let's put the needle on the record with that classic Oldie But Goodie by Mr. Oogum Boogums himself, Brenton Wood. It's the Art LeBeau Sunday Special, Angel Baby. Yeah, yeah.

You know, we've been together a long time. And you know what? We can get a little old lightweight thing going if we really put our hearts to it. If you try and I try, girl, there's no telling how far we can go. Remember those loving fools, Romeo and Juliet? They thought they had a thing going, but they just didn't know. They couldn't visualize. They had

Yes, Lord, we know, don't we, darling? We won't be wasting our time fussing and fighting like other people. We're gonna be too busy being in love, because this is the real thing. We found a groove. We move each other. We turn each other on. And this could last forever. All we need to do is give some kind of sign. Yes, love. And from then on, baby, it's easy.

0: the Art of Bold Sunday special with Angel Baby. Hello, who's on the line with us?
1: My name is Rocio, and I'm calling from Inglewood, California. 93.5 K-Day.
0: All right, Rocio, you got a dedication you'd like to make?
1: Yes, Until You Came Among by the visitors for my angel baby who I bumped into a cruise, the legend, and I fell in love with him.
0: Ah, and the Super Legends cruise, right?
1: Yeah.
0: Well, pues, you know this is Angel Baby right here with you. I was moonwalking on the stage. You fell over the moonwalk?
1: Yes, yes, yes. Oh, my goodness. I can't get you out of my mind.
0: Well, thank you very much. It was a lot of fun right there, right?
1: Yes, it was the best. The best days that I had. It was my first time.
0: Got you. So I'm sure you're going to be back cruising with us again.
1: Yeah.
0: All right. Thank you for cruising with us on the Super Legends Cruise. And if we have time, we'll squeeze that song in. If not, thank you for tuning on in with us still on The Art of Bold Sunday Special with Angel Baby.
1: All right. Thank you, my Cholo Chulo.
0: Show! It's The Art of Bold Sunday Special with Angel Baby. Got a dedication going out to Weekend Rollers Car Club of SoCal. Coming out from Jeff in San Bernardino, listening to us on 93.5 K-Day. Jeff would love to dedicate Soul by War. And Jeff says, happy last Sunday of summer 2026. Sunday last day for a fun day. Got you, amigo. And also Political Paulina out in San Bernardino listening to us on 93.5 K-Day would also love to dedicate Soul by War in memory of Jesse Valenzuela that just passed away. I remember Jesse, man. Jesse, really, really good friend. Really, really great people. Our condolences coming out from all of us at the Art of Bold Connection. Now let's put the needle on the record with that classic oldie but goodie Soul by War for Weekend Rollers Car Club SoCal and also in memory of Jesse Valenzuela on The Art of Bold Sunday Special with Angel Baby.

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0: The Art LeBeau Sunday Special, Angel Baby. Hello, who's on the line with us?
1: Jasmine from Linwood. I have it here on 93.5 KJ.
0: All right. And you got a dedication you'd like to make?
1: Yes, I do. I would like to dedicate it to my son, Jacob, Angel Baby, by Rosie and the Original.
0: All right. Is there anything special you want to tell him?
1: I love you, son, and mommy will always be here for you. Always and forever.
0: Got you. All right, Jasmine, thank you for checking out on the Art LeBeau Sunday Special.
1: Thank you. Have a good night.
0: And we got a request from Lisa in Ontario listening to us on 93.5 KJ. She would love to hear Adraufi Pagan, Just One of Your Kisses. Well, let's put the needle on the record, baby Bubba. You're in the Love Zone with Angel Baby on the Art LeBeau Sunday Special.

0: 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It's me, Pepe Marquez, and you're listening to Angel Baby here on the Art LeBeau Connection. Orale!
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0: Sunday special. Cookie, also known as Chris, out in Norwalk, listening to us on 93.5 K-Day, dropped us a DM on Instagram at Art LeBeau Connection, and would love to dedicate Cruisin' by Smokey Robinson, and he also wants to wish a happy 36th birthday to Jay from Whitey, and he says, thank you, Angel Baby, and the Art LeBeau Connection. I listen to you guys every Sunday fun day. Go Raiders! All right, we got you, Chris. Thank you for dropping your dedication into us on Instagram at Art LeBeau Connection. Now let's go to the Art LeBeau tape recorder for some dedications.
1: This is Albert. I'd like to dedicate What Becomes of the Brokenhearted to Dolores. I'm listening to KMBY Radio, 1240 AM in Santa Cruz. Dolores, I miss you. Come home soon, please. Good night.
2: 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I'd like to make a dedication to everybody, in Altitude, especially young lady out here in Riverside, Miss Erica Brown. Keep your head up. I would like to dedicate Cruisin' by Smokey Robinson, dedicated to all the cruisers out there.

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2: 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Yeah, I'm excited, man. You guys are the best, man. 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

0: not throw her under the bus. 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

0: Making the day on this Money Making Monday with your boy Romeo, and I must admit, I am feeling some type of way today because I went to SoFi Stadium and watched the Raiders get that big win over the Chargers, man. Shouts out to Raider Nation, man. We look good. Not going to lie about that. Hopefully the Rams can get their win tonight at SoFi Stadium. But K-Day Nation, speaking of winning, who wants to win $1,000 inside the K-Day Payday? Well, your chance is coming up this morning at 8:30 with me, so make sure you stay tapped in for that. And also, all morning long, I'm going to be giving away family four packs to Not Scary Farm. So if you're trying to get your scream on for the holidays, I got your tickets for that for sure. All right, in 10 minutes, it's all about birthdays and anniversaries. So if you want to shout somebody out, hit me up in the DMs right now at Romeo on your radio. 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

Morning Show with your boy Romeo. And don't forget, K-Day Nation, at 8:30 this morning, I'm going to give you a chance to win $1,000 inside the K-Day Payday. And also, coming up in about 5 minutes, I got some Tupac, Keep Your Head Up, and George Clinton with that Atomic Dog. But right now, it is all about birthdays and anniversaries. So we got to wish Naomi from Van Nuys, who happens to be a Raiders fan, a happy 39th birthday and a happy 43rd birthday going out to Jason from Costa Mesa, man. Thank you for waking up with me. All right, K-Day Nation, coming up in 10 minutes, I'm going to tell you what this nonprofit organization is doing for kids in underserved communities, and I promise you,

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1: Hello?
2: Hello, my name is Carmen. May I please speak to Nathaniel?
1: This is Nathaniel.
2: I'm the assistant to the assistant to the assistant to Selena, your HR rep.
1: Okay.
2: And we just conducted a yearly review with Ashley's one of your coworkers.
1: Yeah, okay.
2: And in it, she mentioned that you flirt with her quite a bit here at work and that you have some complaints about some of your supervisors.
1: No, I don't know why she would say that. No complaints on my end.
2: No. You can go ahead and tell me. I mean, you had no problem telling her what your beef was with some of your supervisors.
1: I think that something got maybe lost in translation.
2: No, Ashley speaks perfect English, even though she's Latina. Yes, she speaks the language very well.
1: Yeah, no, she's great.
2: Yeah,
1: and,
2: so you're saying she misunderstood what you were saying.
1: Yeah.
2: So you love your supervisors.
1: I do. Yeah, I like them. It's a great team.
2: Okay, so Ashley's a liar.
1: No, I wouldn't say she's a liar. No.
2: You just did say that she was a liar. You said that you didn't say anything negative about your bosses, and she said that you did. And if she's trying to start some office drama, I'm going to put an end to it.
1: I don't want to throw her under the bus.
2: That's where we should put liars.
1: I'm sorry, what's
2: under
1: your name
2: a
1: again?
2: Bus.
1: I think maybe you misheard her.
2: Oh, no, I'm the liar. Oh, okay. So now I don't understand and don't speak English. I've been speaking English to you this whole time.
1: You speak English, but I think that maybe there's some sort of confusion between
2: I know I speak English, and the only confusion I have is that you just called Ashley a liar, you're calling me a liar, and now I'm confused about who's telling the truth.
1: I'll tell you. I'm telling the truth.
2: Okay, so Ashley's a liar. Got it.
1: I think you're misinterpreting
2: me. I'm on your team. I don't like the outfit she'd be wearing here anyway.
1: All right, I don't want to get...
2: Trying to take all the attention from me.
1: Attention from you? Well, I haven't seen you around the office.
2: Exactly, because you're too busy flirting with Ashley.
1: I'm not flirting with her. Hey, how's it going? How's work? How's the weather?
2: Oh, those are horrible. No wonder she ain't giving you no play.
1: What is going on here? I'm not inappropriate,
2: well,
1: all
2: right? Maybe that's the problem, because Ashley's a freak.
1: I think you're a freak.
2: And that's how I know Ashley is. We can smell our own kind.
1: I'm going to report your... to the bosses, all right? You're out of here.
2: Oh, you don't have to report it to the bosses. They look at it every day. I catch them sneaking a peek every day. Stupid.
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5: Yo, I got to shout out Stephen Levy Cruz because he's using soccer to give back to the community. And here's how Stephen's doing it. He has a nonprofit organization called AFJA, and they're providing soccer gear and opportunities to children in underserved communities across Southern California and Central America. 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We salute you, bro. All right, KDA Nation, don't forget, in the 7 o'clock hour, I'm going to give you a chance to win that family four-pack to Not Scary Farm. But coming up in 10 minutes for What's Trending, Too Short's going to tell us how he got the name Too Short. And I'm going to tell you which legendary R&B group got a street named after them in 10 minutes.
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4: The

0: It became official. That's right. They named a portion of Beasley Drive in Virginia Beach was named Blackstreet Boulevard. So make sure you go check out the video of this celebration on 935KDA's IG story. But this is well deserved for Blackstreet, because Blackstreet has given us some great songs over the years, from Don't Leave Me, Before I Let Go, and of course, No Diggity, man. So it was no doubt that they should have got that street named after them in their hometown. Congratulations, Blackstreet. What up, Teddy Riley? All right, let's bring it back to the West Coast and talk about the homie Too Short. KDA Nation, you ever wondered how Too Short even got his name?
1: Too Short was my high school nickname. I had a brother that already went there. He likes my little brother, Todd. They're like, man, we are not calling him Todd. On this particular day, there was a guy standing around us whose name was Shorty. And someone noted that Shorty was taller than me. I didn't like any parts of it. Not long after that, I saw this movie that was called Penitentiary. Star of the movie's character was Too Sweet. He got all the ladies. He was in prison, but he was still getting out of prison and getting... He was just a cool mother. When I left the movie theater, I'm like, I'm no longer Short. I'm Too Short.
0: That's Too Short letting us all know it was the character Too Sweet in the movie Penitentiary, which is a classic movie, by the way. That's how he came up with his name, Too Short. Can't make this up, man.
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1: So as I was driving to SoFi Stadium yesterday, I was saying to myself, I really want to thank the Charger fans for hosting the Raiders homecoming, because that's exactly what it was. Now look, the Chargers are picked and favored to win our division, but they took that L yesterday. The Raiders won 26-14. Justin Herbert had 2 interceptions, 3 sacks, gave up a safety. So coach, what's going on with your Chargers, man?
2: Not a turd. No one in that locker room is a turd. That's where we fought. And that's what it's going to take.
1: All I got to say is the Chargers better not be deterred, a.k.a. discouraged, because they got the Buffalo Bills next week. The Rams will be hosting the New York Giants tonight at SoFi Stadium. That game starts at 5:15. So, Aaron Donald, are you playing or what?
3: That's the plan. So, we'll see, but feeling good.
1: Yo, with the Rams not having Myles Garrett for a few weeks, it'll be nice to have Aaron Donald tonight. In Major League Baseball, the Dodgers swept the New York Giants. They beat them yesterday 3-1. Matter of fact, in 3 games, the Dodgers put up 21 runs, and they are off today. The Angels got shut out by the Minnesota Twins, 8-0. They're off today as well. In the WNBA, the Sparks beat the Portland Fire 105-84. And yesterday at the Crypto.com Arena, they unveiled Lisa Leslie's statue. Of course, she played 12 seasons with the LA Sparks, so congratulations to her. Now, Sports Rap is brought to you by Kalshi. 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And KDAY Nation, you know what's next. At 7:35, I'm going to give you a chance to win that family four-pack the not scary form. 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
0: Make you a winner, like the Raiders. Feel me? What up, K-Day Nation? Money making money. We back on the grind. I need you to get to the phone lines right now. 323-520-5329. I got a 4-pack of tickets to Knott's Scary Farm, where nightmares never end and come alive. You want these tickets? We have a good time. Get to the phone lines. All you gotta do is name the artist and title of this song. It's a Halloween thing, hey. So it's a Halloween theme, hey. Run it back for you one more time. Name the artist and title of this song. If you know it, 323-520-KDAY.

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1: Good morning, K-Day. Who's this? Where you calling from?
2: Good morning, Violet, North Hollywood.
1: Violet. I like that name. Violet, how was your weekend?
2: Good. Very restful.
1: Well, I'm trying to make your week great. Here we go. One Hip Hop Second. Name the artist entitled that song, Violet.
2: Ghetto Boys, Mind Playing Tricks on Me.
1: Yeah! Congratulations! Woo! You got your 4-pack of tickets to Not Scary Farm, where nightmares never end and come alive with 2 new mazes, wicked scare zones, and more than 1,000 horrifying creatures in the park. You got 4 tickets. Who gets to go with you?
2: My baby girl, Jayla, and her friends.
1: Well, Violet, you can use these tickets select nights now through October 31st, and tickets are on sale right now, K-Day Nation, but I need you to let the city know who just hooked you up.
2: K-Day all day.
1: All right, K-Day Nation, don't forget, coming up at 8:30, I'm going to give you a chance to win $1,000 inside that K-Day payday.

0: When you get in the vocal booth to sing about it, you're not feeling none of it. You don't know nothing about nothing. That you there's a science to having your true life experiences to translate through that microphone.
1: That is Tyrese letting all the R&B singers of today know. Like, you got to know what you're talking about. You got to put in work so you can deliver the correct emotions and feelings and lyrics when it comes to your R&B songs. Tyrese is deep, bro. Okay, so yesterday I got a chance to check out the Raiders get that big win at SoFi Stadium. I also watched some of the Jay-Z in 8, the documentary on HBO. And in episode 1, Jay-Z did talk about the Tupac and Biggie beef.
2: These two guys were having their disagreement, and then an entire coast jumped in and felt like, you know, it was super dangerous. Here's my understanding of it. Biggie and Tupac used to hang out. Tupac is getting really popular now. He was gone. He's blowing up. He's shooting movies and all that. And now a certain element is coming around him. And Big tells Tupac, yo, you gotta watch those guys. I know those guys. They're not good guys, blah, blah, blah. Tupac goes and tells the guys. So now the guys are mad at Biggie because he had told Tupac stop hanging with them.
1: That is Jay-Z speaking on the Tupac and Biggie beef in his documentary on HBO. It's called Jay-Z in 8. And 2 more episodes will be dropping this week.
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0: has authority. Seniority goes off me. My staff gives autograph, puffs give enough laughs. 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I definitely lead you right, just treat me right. Peace.
1: K-Day. Back in the day.

0: Quick and, of course, Tony with that Let's Get Down. Right here on 935 K-Day, back in the day. Money Making Monday. I know it's gloomy outside, but in about 19 minutes, I'm going to give you a chance to win that $1,000 inside the K-Day payday. Matter of fact, I got Leslie on the phone lines. Where you calling from?
1: Inglewood, up to no good.
0: She said Inglewood up to no good. Well, Inglewood was all good yesterday after that Raiders win, for real, for real. But Leslie, if you were to win this $1,000 inside the K-Day payday, what would you do with that money?
1: I would pay some bills.
0: That's what I'm talking about, Leslie. And just know this, at 8:30 K-Day Nation, I'm going to give you the cash code so you can try and win that $1,000 inside the K-Day payday. You heard?

0: can't drive around like he owns the place.
1: Well, no, he does kind of own the place a little bit. I mean, you know, he is on the board.
0: Yeah.
1: How much stock do you own?
0: He almost hit me with a car. Did you see the skid mark?
1: Where? Like on the street or in your calzones?
0: What is happening right now?
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0: On the way, I got some Tupac and Dr. Dre with California Love. I got that Janet Jackson Nasty. 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
1: Hello?
2: Hola, my name is Carmen. May I please speak to Raul?
1: Hi, yes, this is Raul.
2: Hi there, Raul. I'm the assistant to the assistant to the assistant to Marjorie, your HR manager. And she asked me to follow up with you about an incident where you jumped abruptly in front of a car that was driven by our VP of finance, where you made him extremely uncomfortable and rattled.
1: Yeah. I mean, that's not what happened. I was walking in the parking lot.
2: And yes, and you weren't looking and jumped in front of our VP of Finance's very expensive luxury car. He was very upset because if he had hit you, then he would have had to have repaired the car.
1: I was upset. Also, they're supposed to go slow.
2: And I just want to make sure that you're okay.
1: Yeah, I'm not hurt.
2: Okay, no, not physically. I mean, mentally. I mean, do you need someone to talk to? Because I'm not saying you're crazy, but it's crazy to run into a VP's car.
1: I didn't.
2: What were you trying to do? Get his attention for a promotion?
1: What? No, I didn't run into his car. He ran his car close to me.
2: Are you trying to say it was his fault?
1: Yeah, yes.
2: Yeah, I wouldn't do that if I were you, sir.
1: Are you threatening me?
2: He's higher up on the totem pole than you.
1: Yeah, but he can't drive around like he owns the place.
2: Well, I mean, he kind of does kind of own the place a little bit. I mean, you know, he is on the board.
1: Yeah.
2: How much stock do you own?
1: I mean, none, but what does that matter? He almost hit me with his car. Did you see the skid mark?
2: Where? Like on the street or in your calzones?
1: What is happening right now?
2: He's extremely wealthy and, you know, to be honest with you, if you had...
1: I don't care about... What do you have to keep reminding me about
2: that? What do you mean you don't care that he's wealthy?
1: Why would I care? What does it have to do with my... He almost hit me with a car.
2: Do you think that if he would have hit you, he would have had to have reported it?
1: Yes.
2: No, he's rich. He would have just kept driving.
1: Kept driving? I know where he works. It's not like he can leave. I know who he is.
2: What, are you going to chase him down after he hit you with his car?
1: If I can run, yes.
2: No, you won't be able to run. This car is extremely expensive.
1: That doesn't mean it runs over people harder. What are you talking?
2: He'd actually, as an apology, like you to come and wash his extremely exotic...
1: I'm not going to wash... What are you talking about?
2: When he hit the brakes, you did breathe on it a little bit, so...
1: How are you in HR?
2: Are you trying to say that I'm as bad at my job as you are at walking?
1: Are you drunk right now?
2: No, I haven't been to his office yet this morning, but afterwards I will be.
1: What was that sound?
2: Listen, if that sound is coming out of the VP's office, can't you just mind your business? I'm trying to get a promotion. Stupid.
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You know the boys in the hood is always hard. Right here on 935 K-Day's Morning Show with your boy Romeo. Coming up in about 5 minutes of What's Trending, Too Short's going to tell you how he got his name. And I'm also tell you which legendary R&B group got a street named after them. And don't forget, in the 9 o'clock hour, I'm going to give you a chance to win that family four pack, the Not Scary Form.

0: and they are now officially Blackstreet Boulevard. Yeah.
1: Man, congratulations to the legendary R&B group Blackstreet, because a couple days ago, it became official. That's right, they named a portion of Beasley Drive in Virginia Beach was named Blackstreet Boulevard. So make sure you go check out the video of this celebration on 935KDay's IG story, but this is well deserved for Blackstreet, because Blackstreet has given us some great songs over the years, from Don't Leave Me, Before I Let Go, and of course, No Diggity, man. So it was no doubt that they should have got that street named after them in their hometown. Congratulations, Blackstreet. What up, Teddy Riley? All right, let's bring it back to the West Coast and talk about the homie Too Short. KDay Nation, you ever wondered how Too Short even got his name?
2: Too Short was my high school nickname. I had a brother that already went there. He likes my little brother, Todd. They're like, man, we are not calling him Todd. On this particular day, there was a guy standing around us whose name was Shorty. And someone noted that Shorty was taller than me. I didn't like any parts of it. Not long after that, I saw this movie that was called Penitentiary. Star of the movie's character was Too Sweet. He got all the ladies. He was in prison, but he was still getting out of prison and getting... He was just a cool mother. When I left the movie theater, I'm like, I'm no longer short. I'm Too Short.
1: That's Too Short letting us all know it was the character Too Sweet in the movie Penitentiary, which is a classic movie, by the way. That's how he came up with his name, Too Short. Can't make this up, man.
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1: I'm Juan Camacho for Woodland Hills, and I just won $1,000 cash.
0: Congratulations. So what are you going to do with that money?
1: I go to vacation with my wife in Las Vegas. Thank you, thank you, thank you, thank you.
0: You are so welcome. And K-Day Nation, you could be next to win that $1,000 inside the K-Day Payday, because your chance to win is coming up at 1:30 p.m.
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1: So as I was driving to SoFi Stadium yesterday, I was saying to myself, I really want to thank the Charger fans for hosting the Raiders homecoming, because that's exactly what it was. Now look, the Chargers are picked and favored to win our division, but they took that L yesterday. The Raiders won 26-14. Justin Herbert had 2 interceptions, 3 sacks, gave up a safety. So coach, what's going on with your Chargers, man?
2: Not the turd. No one in that locker room is a turd. That's where we fought, and that's what it's going to take.
1: All I got to say is the Chargers better not be deterred, a.k.a. discouraged, because they got the Buffalo Bills next week. The Rams will be hosting the New York Giants tonight at SoFi Stadium. That game starts at 5:15. So, Aaron Donald, are you playing or what?
3: That's the plan. So, we'll see, but feeling good.
1: Yo, with the Rams not having Myles Garrett for a few weeks, it'll be nice to have Aaron Donald tonight. In Major League Baseball, the Dodgers swept the New York Giants. They beat them yesterday 3-1. Matter of fact, in 3 games, the Dodgers put up 21 runs, and they are off today. The Angels got shut out by the Minnesota Twins, 8-0. They're off today as well. In the WNBA, the Sparks beat the Portland Fire 105-84. And yesterday at the Crypto.com Arena, they unveiled Lisa Leslie's statue. Of course, she played 12 seasons with the LA Sparks, so congratulations to her. 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
0: Flo.
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0: Yeah, no, okay. 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I'm not like a fat cat
1: Flo
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Your own water doesn't back you up. 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And so I look and I laugh and say, ¿qué pasa? Yeah, this is for the raza.

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1: Hello?
2: Hello, my name is Scott. I'm calling with the law offices of the RZA, GZA, and Wu.
1: Okay, hi.
2: May I please speak to Scott?
1: Yeah, this is Scott.
2: I'm calling on behalf of the 127 former co-workers of yours that were illegally terminated 2 weeks ago. I wanted to know if we had your support and if you could answer some questions for me, please.
1: Well, I mean, I don't understand what, like, what do you mean by illegally terminated? I don't know. It sucks, but, like, we did all
2: I understand because you weren't terminated that you may think that your company isn't in the wrong. Please don't interrupt me, sir. Then now you're also being very wrong.
1: I'm just sunsetting. I'm on for, like, 2 more weeks.
2: Is how you are representing your company?
1: It's not my company.
2: In an aggressive posture?
1: Okay. I'm not part of the case.
2: Not only your company's records, but yours as well, sir. Is that what you'd like?
1: I don't have records. Like, I worked at this company for 2 months, and then they ended up, like...
2: 2 months! Okay, 2 months you've been,
1: like,
2: working there.
1: Yeah,
2: they kept
1: just...
2: you, but they got rid of Flo, who has been working here for 27 years.
1: I've never heard
2: just
1: of
2: Flo. Just because you don't know Flo don't mean she don't exist.
1: Yeah, no,
2: okay.
1: That's true. I'm not, like, a fat cat
2: Flo's
1: or something,
2: Flo's been here
1: you know?
2: For 35 years.
1: The company has only been around for 20.
2: How would you know that? You've only been here 2 months.
1: I don't know what your case is, and I don't want to get involved
2: in,
1: like,
2: court
1: stuff.
2: Sir, I know you live at 15 court, okay? We will do
1: Are you threatening me? Because if you're threatening me, then I need to call the cops. I asked you for your support,
2: and you said, no, we don't have it.
1: You asked me for my support, or you demanded it, because I didn't give it to you, and now you're threatening me. This is some bull...
2: Hold on. He says he doesn't support our cause. He said we deserve to get fired.
1: Are you outside of the offices right now?
2: We're on our way to your house.
1: No, don't. I'm calling the cops.
2: Stupid.
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1: My man Tyrese is out here speaking his mind right now, talking about R&B music back in the 90s, which some might say is the greatest era ever. Even some of the R&B in the early 2000s. Well, Tyrese, what do you think the difference is between R&B singers today than back in the day?
2: People are not releasing songs from a real place because they can hold a note, put some auto-tune on it, and you don't feel it. A lot of dudes out here also don't know anything about good sex.
3: Because
2: when you get in the vocal booth to sing about it, I'm not feeling none of it. You don't know nothing about nothing. That you there's a science to having your true life experiences to translate through that microphone.
1: That is Tyrese letting all the R&B singers of today know. Like, you got to know what you're talking about. You got to put in work so you can deliver the correct emotions and feelings and lyrics when it comes to your R&B songs. Tyrese is deep, bro. Okay, so yesterday I got a chance to check out the Raiders get that big win at SoFi Stadium. I also watched some of the Jay-Z in 8, the documentary on HBO. And in episode 1, Jay-Z did talk about the Tupac and Biggie beef.
4: These two guys were having their disagreement, and then an entire coast jumped in and felt like, you know, it was super dangerous. Here's my understanding of it. Biggie and Tupac used to hang out. Tupac is getting really popular now. He was gone. He's blowing up. He's shooting movies and all that. And now a certain element is coming around him. And Big tells Tupac, yo, you gotta watch those guys. I know those guys. They're not good guys, blah, blah, blah. Tupac goes and tells the guys. So now the guys are mad at Biggie because he had told Tupac stop hanging with them.
1: That is Jay-Z speaking on the Tupac and Biggie beef in his documentary on HBO. It's called Jay-Z in 8. And 2 more episodes will be dropping this week.
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2: 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I just won $1,000. I'm going to give some to my granddaughters. Thank you very much for that cash.
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1: 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This is Daniel from Southgate. I just won $1,000. I'm going to give some to my granddaughters. Thank you very much for that cash.
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1: Wow, I haven't won for a long time already. This is Daniel from Southgate. I just won $1,000. I'm going to give some to my granddaughters. Thank you very much for that cash.
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13: 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The

You down, I get him. Hey, come on, let's go. That was some of you this weekend. Katie, it's your girl CeCe. You tapped into the afternoon ride. Hey, listen, it's back to the grind Monday. Money making Monday. Let's keep it like that. All right, so listen, at 3:30, I'm going to give you that code word of the day, that cash code word. You'll have minutes, Katie Nation, because I know this weekend you spend money like I spend money, okay? When I say the word, go to 935kday.com. You got to log on. And then you input that word. It's so easy peasy. And then I'm going to cross my fingers for you. $1,000 in your pocket. Courtesy of 935KDAY. In the meantime, why you treat me so bad? That's not K-Day. That's Club Nouveau. Come on, Katie. Let's go.

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0: It's 935 Katie. It's your girl CeCe. Katie Nation. The Katie Afternoon Ride team is pulling up to McDonald's at 445 East Holt Avenue in the city of Pomona. 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
1: It's 935 Katie. It's your girl, Cece Valencia. You're tapped into the afternoon ride. I got my homegirl, Imani, on the line. Imani, you know why we're calling you, right?
2: Yes, ma'am.
1: Why are we calling you, girl?
2: Because I won that G.
1: You got $1,000! Hey, listen, I always say it too. I give you two times, 3:30 and 5:30, so that $1,000 is Monday. I know you spent some money this weekend. What you gonna do with your 1K?
2: Oh, I'm paying some bills, honey.
1: I heard that. Play catch up, right?
2: Right. I gotta get some of this out the way.
1: I'm not mad at that. Well, listen, enjoy your money. Just do me a favor. Let everybody know your favorite station that just hooked you up with $1,000.
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93.5 Kate. I hope you had a great weekend. I'm your girl, Cece. Hey, listen, don't forget this hour. I got a family 4-pack of tickets to Not Scary Farm, where nightmares never end and come alive with 2 new mazes, wicked scare zones, and more than 1,000 horrifying creatures in the park. And it's so dark, I promise you, you're going to have a good time. But right now,

0: Live, Katie, I'm your girl, Cece. Katie Nation, the afternoon ride team is pulling up to McDonald's at 445 East Holt Avenue in the city of Pomona. They're giving out $50 Arch cards so you can try the new Red Bull Dragonberry Energizer made with Red Bull that's mixed with blue raspberry flavor and it's topped with dragon fruit. I'm telling you right now, it is delicious. Contains caffeine, now at your local McDonald's. But stop by and say what's up, P-Town.
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I got my real ones, my day ones, man. They ain't never folded. It's 935 Katie. I'm your girl Cece, hanging out with you. Really quick, though, I want to show some love to LA Sparks legend Lisa Leslie. She now has her own statue outside Crypto.com Arena. We're excited about that. And the statue, it captures Lisa throwing down the historic dunk that made her the first player to dunk in the WNBA game. What? She spent her entire WNBA career with the Sparks. Hey, let's go. Come on.

Hey, yo, what up, though? It's your boy Bow Wow, man, a.k.a. Mr. 106, a.k.a. the Prince of Hip Hop. And you already know what time it is, man. You hanging out with my homegirl, CC, right here on 93.5 K-Day. You know what time it is, L.A.

0: DC.
1: Mamacita. 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It's your boy Snoop Dogg. I'm just hanging out. Can I hear some of that, yeah, give it to me like that. 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

through 5. Katie, it's your girl, Cece. All right, Katie Nation, it's about that time. I got some tickets for that ass. A family 4-pack of tickets for you. 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

0: 93.5 Katy. You're tapped into the afternoon ride. Who's this?
1: What's up, PC? This is Nathan.
0: Hi, Nathan. How you doing? How's your Monday?
1: I'm wonderful. How are you doing?
0: I'm doing good. What city are you calling from?
1: From La Habra.
0: Okay, well, guess what, man? You calling number nine.
1: No way. That's awesome. Thank you so much.
0: You are so welcome. Congratulations. You got a family four-pack of tickets to Not Scary Farm. And, of course, they got two brand new mazes this year. Plus, they got some scare zones and more than 1,000 creatures. Very, very scary. Who are you going to go with?
1: I'm going to take the wife and kids, of course. We're going to have a great time. Thank you so much.
0: You are so welcome. Just do me a favor one more time. Let everybody know the station you bump all day, every day in the city of La Habra.
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